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And the hottest club in town. The line to turn left from the 400 onto Bayfield. If you're stuck in that line right now, I'm so sorry. I'm sure you'll see your family again one day. We are the alternative north. 89.1 Max FM.

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Ooh, let everybody talk right now. So tell me what you want right now. You can get it. Tell me what.

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I guess they got a car wash there now. We are the Alternative North, 89.1 Max FM.

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1: You write it, I will read it. We call this the text confessional. You just pick up your phone, you text me a message, and I read it on the radio. It can be whatever you want it to be. This is brought to you by the team at Men in Kilts. You can check them out online, meninkilts.com/Aurelia.
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Jet Rip It Up. And that is it for me today. I am going home to totally dive into that baked potato soup that my family's making. So I'm hitting the road as fast as humanly possible. Fatty's going to come in and keep you company throughout the rest of your night. I'm going to leave you with Bush. It's the Little Things. My name is Remy Smith. We are the Alternative North 89.1 Max FM. And you and I will talk again tomorrow.

89.1 Max FM. It is Fatty with you this evening. We got a municipal election coming up October 26th. It's important that you vote. This is a good election year because it's good for representation as far as the latest numbers show. We'll talk about that in two songs. First, Black Keys. Here, She's Long Gone.

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1: If you're celebrating something, could be a little more expensive. Champagne producers in France say spring frost and summer heat waves have affected this year's grape harvest, and they have to dig into their reserves to meet the need for champagne. Now, if you're looking for a cheaper way to celebrate, just do what my parents do. Pretend to love each other until the kids are older, then be more open about your marital resentment. Here's Stone Temple Pilots.